0: Hello and welcome to Synthpop Symphony 348. I am Matt Williams coming to you from Los Angeles with 2 hours of the past, present, and future of synth-driven dance music. And tonight, I've got a huge show. I have brand new music from Tommy Kountosh, Oi Plastique, Neon Capital, Johan Agaborn with Fred Ventura, Hallowbox, Echo Barrel, Moda Makina, Color Theory, and more. Plus, tonight, we're celebrating an absolute legend of Italo Disco with Fancy, who has recently turned 80 years old. We're going to celebrate more than 5 decades of his music with a special Fancy Anniversary Mega Mix. And then Hour 2 belongs to Sinister Italo 4. I've got a non-stop future past mix where yesterday collides with today with classic Italo, brand new music, and modern remix, and some surprises you never expected to hear together. And that will be Fancy with his brand new track, One Last Time, plus new Pet Shop Boys, The Weeknd, Ken Laszlo, Stardust, Purple Disco Machine, Fred Ventura again with Italo Connection, and so much more all coming up. Tonight we're going to kick off with a very, very special remix of The House of Love, Depeche Mode, and Marceau collide in an incredible new Matt 1 mashup. Let's turn it up. This is Synthpop Symphony 348, and it starts right now.
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0: And we are off and running. That was Tommy Kuntosh with Self-Control. That was following Erasure and Wings of Love. That's brand new, the first single from their forthcoming album called Radio Radio. It's going to be due out in March. There is a European tour that has already been announced, and U.S. dates are coming soon. I cannot wait for that. And kicking off show 348 was a killer 2026 mashup from Matt One. He brought together the House of Love from Depeche Mode and Marceau with Shine On and My Secret Garden. Now, here's what makes this mashup so cool. Back in 2015, Marceau recreated Depeche Mode's entire A Broken Frame album, including their own version of My Secret Garden. So what Matt One did is he basically took Depeche Mode's original and Marceau's reinterpretation and turned it into a duet. Then he works in Shine into the mix. Incredible. Coming up, I've got three more, starting with the brand new Oi Plastique, and that is For the City of Anguish. This is the final single before their new album, titled Forever Will Be Over Before You Know It, and that arrives in November. After that, Neon Capital, a favorite here of Synthpop Symphony, comes back here with Dancing in the Dark, really strong single. You're going to love this one. And then Johan Agdeborn, he's been teaming up with legendary folks, and now it's now Fred Ventura. The song is called My Only One. It's from Casablanca Nights, Volume 2, The Unveiled Chapter. And then next up, we've got the fancy anniversary mega mix, but first, three in a row, starting with Oi Plastique right here on Synthpop Symphony.
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0: Ooh, that was so good. A little slower of a set than we usually play here on the show, but wow, I actually love that. Johann Agerborn, he teamed up with the legendary Fred Ventura with My Only One. That's from Casablanca Nights 2, The Unveiled Chapter. Before that, Neon Capital back again with an amazing single, Dancing with the Dark. And we kicked off the set with the brand new Oi Plastique and For the Cry of Anguish. All right, let's pick up the pace because Fancy Celebration is just getting started tonight. Fancy has just turned 80 years old, and he's been pumping out Italo Disco hits for more than 5 decades. So we're going to celebrate tonight. Coming up right now is the Fancy Anniversary Mega Mix, but this is only the beginning. In Hour 2, Sinister Italo returns, and I've got the brand new Fancy track, One Last Time, plus a special 2026 remix of the classic Bodyguard. 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So turn this one up, and let's celebrate 50 years of Fancy. 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

0: Oh yeah, that was the Fancy Anniversary Mega Mix celebrating the incredible music of Fancy. And remember, our Fancy celebration is not over yet. I've got more coming in Hour 2 with Sinister Italo 4 taking over the airwaves. Right now, we're switching gears with a little more of an electropop set, but with a slightly darker flair. First up, Jonks with a brand new take on the Howard Jones classic, What Is Love? Then we're going to welcome back two artists who have been on the show before. Halovox returns with First Bite. This is the Bite Me remix, one of the three brand new remixes released this week. Then Echo Barrel closes out the set with Your Poison. Incredible track. A little electropop with a darker edge. Jonks, Halovox, and Echo Barrel, three in a row right here on your Symphony of Synth.
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Ooh, I love that set. Echo Barrel wrapping up with Your Poison. Before that, returning artist Halovox with First Bite. That's the Bite Me remix. That's one of three remixes released this week. And kicking it all off, Jonks with a take on Howard Jones' classic, What Is Love? A little electropop with a darker edge right here on Synthpop Symphony. And we've got three more coming your way, starting with Moda Makina, brand new with Believe in You. And then we're going to go back to 1985 with Book of Love and Modigliani. And they're going to wrap it up with another Synthpop Symphony favorite, Color Theory, and his brand new track called In the Chamber. So stay tuned also, because Sinistro Italo 4 is kicking off right after this with a brand new Fancy.

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2: Hello and welcome to Synthpop Symphony 348. I am Matt Williams coming to you from Los Angeles with 2 hours of the past, present, and future of synth-driven dance music. And tonight, I've got a huge show. I have brand new music from Tommy Kountosh, Oi Plastique, Neon Capital, Johan Agaborn with Fred Ventura, Halovox, Echo Barrel, Moda Machina, Color Theory, and more. Plus, tonight, we're celebrating an absolute legend of Italo disco with Fancy, who has recently turned 80 years old. We're going to celebrate more than 5 decades of his music with a special Fancy anniversary megamix.

Oh yeah. Color Theory wrapping up hour one with his brand new track, In the Chamber. Before that, a little classic Book of Love with Modigliani. And kicking off the set was Moda Machina, brand new with Believe in You. What a first hour. And trust me, we are nowhere near finished because hour two is about to explode. The lights are going down, the synths are coming up, and Sinister Italo is back. Welcome to Sinister Italo 4. 20 tracks, one nonstop hour. And I'd like to think of this as kind of a future past mix. I'm taking the best of yesterday and mixing it with the best of today. And that could be a brand new track, a new remix, or something you already know, or a modern sound mixed right alongside the classics that inspired it all. Tonight, you're going to hear Fancy, Spacer Woman, Pet Shop Boys, The Weeknd, Ken Laszlo, Stardust, Purple Disco Machine, Fred Ventura, Italo Connection, and a lot more. And our Fancy celebration continues right here from the start with his brand new track called One Last Time. This is from his brand new album that was just released this week. Plus, later, Fancy returns with a killer new 2026 John E.S. remix of Bodyguard. So, there's no breaks, no interruptions. We got 20 tracks coming up right now. Crank it up. This is Sinister Italo 4 right here on Synthpop Symphony in the Mix.

It's not a secret I try to hide, but I can't have you. We're bound to break in my hands.